I was thumbing through the dictionary, trying to find words to describe you. I found one. 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